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0: phone call today. Let's see who about to pick up $1,075. Hello, can I please speak to Sam?
1: Yes,

0: $25, my boy.
1: Man, I got that brand, man.
0: You got that brand, Sam.
1: Where do I pick it up?
0: My dog like, hey, man, where I pick my money up? Hey, listen, man, shout out to you, Sam. You are our April winner of the $1,075 contest, courtesy of VIP Wear, my brother. Hey, Sam, what's the first thing you're going to do with that money now that you know that you won, my boy?
1: Hey, man, I got some bills. I got some bills.

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2: 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I said, you ain't go to the hospital? 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

all this motion I'm having. He cool, I ain't gon' lie. When we link up, we have us a time. Put on that for me, make it fly. Bitch says he blood, you know how I ride. His bitch says he blood, he know how I roll. Conceited as I get all the I change up my like I change my clothes. The hood winning, I'm up in the skull.

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0: Making a phone call today. 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
1: Hello,
0: can I please speak to Sam?
1: Yes,

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1: My boy Sam, you got that $1,075, my boy.
0: Man, I got that brand, man.
1: You got that brand, Sam.
0: Where do I pick it up?
1: My dog like, hey, man, where I pick my money up? Hey, listen, man, shout out to you, Sam. You are our April winner of the $1,075 contest, courtesy of VIP Wear, my brother. Hey, Sam, what's the first thing you're going to do with that money now that you know that you won, my boy?
0: Hey, man, I got some bills.

0: 5, man.
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One-on-one, no subbing me. 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And even though I know it, tell me that these...

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4: That's on me, baby.

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1: Mustard on the beat.

beat your ass and hide the Bible if God watching. Sometimes you gotta pop out and show. Certified boogeyman, I'm the one that up to score with him. Walk him down whole time, I know he got some on him. Pole on him, extort, bully the flow on him. Say Drake, I hear you like I'm young. You better not ever go to cell block one. To any that talk to him and they in love, just make sure you hide your little sister from him. They tell me Chubb's the only one that get your hand-me-downs. And party at the party playing with his nose now. And Baka got a weird case, why is he around? Certified lover boys, certified pedophiles. Wop, wop, wop, wop, wop, that I'm up. Wop, wop, wop, wop, wop, I'ma do my stuff. Why you trolling like a, ain't you tired? Trying to strike a chord and it's probably A minor.

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Bear with me for a second. Let me put y'all on game. The settlers was using town folk to make them richer. Fast forward 2024. You got the same agenda. You run to Atlanta when you need a check balance. Let me break it down for you. This the real challenge. You call future when you didn't see the club. Like, what? Little baby help you get your lingo up. What? 21, get your first street.

0: My boy Sim, you got that $1,075, my boy.
1: Man, I got that bread, man.
0: You got that bread, Sim.
1: Where do I pick it up?
0: My dog like, hey, man, where I pick my money up? Hey, listen, man, shout outs to you, Sam. You are our April winner of the $1,075 contest, courtesy of VIP Wear, my brother. Hey, Sam, what's the first thing you're going to do with that money now that you know that you won, my boy?
1: Hey, man, I got some bills. I got some bills you got to

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1: Double R with the factory rims. I got the 90 years, the version, the bribes, I'm really a threat.
0: It's got to the point that I don't even care. I got jewels in a safe that I don't even wear.
1: Bro, I'll do it for some shoes and some clothes. You'll see what it'll do for a necklace. Right, sure, look like a spider. It's crawling a dollar on just the accessories. Damn. She made me want to go harder. I like a whole aura. I think I'm obsessed with her. Damn. Birthday did him the worst way. He had a death wish. I get right under their skin. I don't even try. I guess I can't help it. I'ma have love for bro for life. We talk or not. I step in it. Of course you could beat me.

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Hit her, making them play, stacking that pay. 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AMG, switch lane phone. 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

DBN heels. 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Fall in love every time we link. 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That's my type.

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1: Yeah, man, come on. It was me down my knees. That's it. Yeah.

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I'm 25, I done beat up the road. Went from New York to Texas and all the way home. Hey, I'm from the country. We putting hot sauce on a pork chop sandwich. The plug said he getting them from Cali, so he paying shipping and handling. I talked to some people, they told me you probably could blow. You just need a little management. Boy, I don't give a fuck about the industry. I find a plug and get rich off of cannabis. I don't give a fuck about the industry. I work a job as long as my son's straight. I've been him with his music since bro used to cook me a beat on the lunch tray. I hate when they act throw it off. That boy wanna crash and his down a one way. Born from that dirt south for real. We'll set the off on a Monday. But we'll set it off on a Wednesday. I told my dog that he more like a brother to me, but I still pull a melee if he go against me. White boy, my name ain't Josh, but I keep a Drake in case they try to get me, and I call a burner the hula hoop boys, cause they like to spend

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We grew up on Jeezy and Gucci Man. As my uncle would say on Gucci Man, we grew up on Friday and Pootatang. 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

0: 39 children, one a month. That is the number of children and teens killed or injured in Wayne County since 2020.
1: Detroit mother charged after child fatally shoots sister.
0: I'm Wayne County Prosecutor Kim Worthy. 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I see these results all the time.
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1: You did?
0: Showed he disloyal, hot a boy. Go get a thermometer for the pot. I need to cook right. Let's keep that water 400 degrees Fahrenheit. You ever been inside a federal courtroom? You ever went to trial and fought for your life? Being broke did something to my spirit. Ass deployed me. They act like they couldn't hear me. Look at me not driving German engineering. You don't want your baby mama. Keep the from near me, Kilroy. Remember when I used to use your L's to hit the road, hit the O and make them big boy sales? Move, remember when you had them green things mailed with vacuum seals, trying not to have them green things smell? Feds was on me. What you know about related through money? I don't know nothing. I just used to see them walk to the Coney. My body count go from Persian to Cody. Any further questions, you can take that up with the lawyer. My Finkel J money, Brimo Low Project Joe will tell you every day before school. I sold a half boat. How you think I won best dressed with no support? And had them paid lawyers coming in and out of court. Hey, Wando, ATO, ain't it a blessing? We made it out Kentucky after all that happened. After the pre-trials, after the status, after them impact statements, after the castle. Hey, JR, ain't it a blessing? We made it out of Lansing after all that happened. After Michigan State, after Hubbard, when our mans told on us the bands they took from us, Joy Rowe with the

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0: getting ready to get it popping. L'Oreal, what up?
1: I'm not raising a roof.
0: Alton Walker was good.
2: Oh, man.
0: Okay.
2: I'm in the AK.
0: Kyle Santilli, I'm in the building.
1: I need an AK.
0: And DJ AK is here, ready to go. We're going to get this week.

0: That's the homie DJ AK in the mix. Woo! Appreciate you, bro. Good looking out, man. He'll be back tomorrow morning to do it again, all right? That being said, let's keep it moving. Morning Hustle in the building. It's time for Kyle's message of the day.
1: Am I?
2: Yeah.
3: Listen up.
2: Here's some quick inspiration to start your day.
3: Now check it.
4: Kyle's message of the day.
0: Kyle's message of the day today is know your limits. You gotta know your limits, man. You would not walk into a weight room and try to lift up something that weighs 100 pounds more than what you're actually able to do, right? You could injure yourself.
1: I can't wait.
0: When you
1: like
0: don't know your limits, you can end up hurting yourself. You know what I mean? Know your limits. Like when you go out to a bar, maybe you have low tolerance. Don't be in there trying to drink a whole half a bottle of tequila.
1: Yeah,
0: you have one little shot and you get up out of there. The reason why so many people get in trouble is because they don't know their own limits. They push things past the limit. Next thing you know, you're throwing up in somebody's car on the ride home. Next thing you know, you done broke your back in the gym or whatever the case may be. And you can apply it to any area of your life you want. That doesn't mean don't shoot for the stars, but it does mean, okay, well, if I'm going to go that hard, I might want to train for that. I might want to put myself in a position where I can grow to get to where I want to be, okay? But for right now, in order for you to do that, you have to know your limits.
1: That's right.
0: Kyle's message of the day is know your limits.
1: Okay, and I'm going to take your advice today, Kyle, because, you know, our boss told me to have a good day, so I went home. I know my limits.
0: All right, stick around when we come back, man. Our homies from the movie I Love Boosters will be joining us. Taylor Page, Boots Riley on the way.
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1: My boy Sam, you got that $1,075, my boy.
0: Man, I got that brand, man.
1: You got that brand, Sam.
0: Where do I pick it up?
1: My dog like, hey, man.

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7: At 23, Lance Gieselman's back was broken, leaving him paralyzed from the waist down and his left leg amputated.
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2: Hey, yo, it's the Morning Hustle. L'Oreal, Kyle Santilli, and Alton Walker. And we always have guests in the studio, and today we have two people responsible for a brand new movie, I Love Boosters. We have the director, the writer, Boots Riley.
3: Yeah! Let's go!
4: What's up?
2: And we have the amazing actress. We've been seeing her put in some great work, man, in recent years.
3: Don't forget Beautiful now.
2: And, yeah, it's very beautiful. Cool. She's here to hang out with us today as well. Miss Taylor Page. How y'all feeling?
4: All right. Feeling good.
5: I mean, this hat that you got on, Doc. Yeah. That thing got to cost $5,000 a minute.
4: Well, it's good because it carries my other three hats.
3: I know.
5: Man, that's fire right
4: there. Underneath, I got a fish that Come got on. A top hat.
5: Y'all got to see this hat, man. It's dope, man.
3: I love it. And it gives me and it puts me in the mind of the film because the film is very bright, very animated. And
4: we see
3: a lot of things when it comes to fashion.
4: Yeah, yeah. You know, I kind of take what I used to do with hip hop where you trying to make it a visceral thing where people feel it. Like a lot of times, you know, in music, it's about like how you feel it. And with film, sometimes it gets so cerebral, which my films are cerebral, but I want you to feel a thing. I want the camera to move. I want the colors to pop. I want the music to hit. And so, you know, I just kind of bring all of that from hip hop.
3: Yeah, because you started in a group. That's how a lot of people know you from music.
4: Yeah.
3: So
4: where
3: was the transition that you were like, okay.
4: I was in film school when we got a record deal. I was in film school, but I'm from Oakland, and it was at a time when every record label had to have at least a group from Oakland.
2: So, right.
4: So we was just there at the right time putting out records, but while I was in film school.
2: Mm-hmm.
4: And so, at a time when I was like too broke to get gas to get to school, they offered me $50,000 to make a record. I guess I was like, I guess I make music now.
2: Right. And I remember them days, man. Y'all had Dig It, and I remember The Coup just being a group that was very much politically aware at the time, you know what I mean? And you guys were putting out some good stuff coming out the Bay. You had the whole Hieroglyphics crew coming out at that time, you know what I mean?
4: And people might, you know, like E-40, we did a song together called Practice Looking Hard.
3: That's
5: funny. Hippity-hippity-hippity-potamus.
3: You're so funny. You want to talk about political. You got very political as well when it came to Kendrick Lamar and the track that y'all have together.
6: We'll call it political.
3: It got very... Some people had things to say about it because, We Cry Together. Yeah, yeah. It was a short film that was one shot. Is that correct?
6: Yes.
3: Was it one take when you went to go record the song as well?
6: No, that was... Well... I get in that night to meet him. The person who included me in the project was like, you're gonna

0: to meet him and he'll explain what you're going to do. So I meet him and he's like, so we're going to record a song. And I'm like, what? And he's like, it's an argument between us. You're going to be rapping with me. And I'm like, this is insane, but okay, let's do it. And we were in the studio till like almost 4 a.m.
1: Really?
0: We recorded it that night, but it was not one take.
1: It wasn't one take.
0: But we were vibing. It was amazing. Yes.
1: It was a triggering because it really did sum up a lot of people's relationships of how you do messed up things to each other, yeah. but you end up staying together.
0: Yeah, well, that's all of the, what, like the 5, 6, 7 year olds. It's all of our, like, that's little, in this case, little Taylor and little Kendrick, right? And that's kind of the world we live in, is just a bunch of little kids not feeling heard and seen and loved and kind of lashing out at each other.
1: Yeah.
0: Don't really, that's who those people are. They're not adults.
1: Right. Right.
2: Hustlers, don't go anywhere. Boots Riley and Taylor Page are here with us hanging out. New movie, I Love Boosters. We're going to come back and talk more with them in just a few. Don't move.
3: Tap in.
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0: It's the Morning Hustle, L'Oreal, Kyle Santilli, and Alton Walk in the building. We got guests today. Boots Riley and Taylor Page.
1: And amazing people in the film, Kiki Palmer, I'm sure. And she's one of the people that doesn't mind putting out her opinions her thoughts and how she feels.
2: Oh, no. She's a professor. She's an old man trapped in a beautiful 30-something-year-old body.
1: She does sometimes.
3: No, that makes sense, though.
2: She'll be like, give me a funny moment. Just give me a line. Give me anything.
4: What do you think about the catering today?
2: And Kiki will be like, catering? She ever...
3: You can't stop the First Nation.
2: Now, wait a second. Because I was about to eat some food. And, you know, it's always like
1: Never a dull moment.
2: Because I need my protein.
1: But I love that, too, and how you chose.
0: I love how you chose
1: to cast three brown girls, which is something I feel like we don't often get to see when it comes to our movies. It always has to be something a little thrown in there, or maybe a white girl or something like that. But you had three beautiful brown women starring in this film.
4: Oh, yeah. Well, you know, that. I mean, they were the most amazing. So I just picked the top three choices and that was it.
0: Listen, don't move. We got so much more to talk about. Boots Riley and Taylor Page are here representing the movie. I love Boosters. We love y'all. Y'all love us. Come right back. We got more to talk about. Don't move.
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0: 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Hey, yo, it's the Morning Hustle, L'Oreal, Kyle, Santillan, Alton Walker here. Yo, from the movie I Love Boosters, Boots Riley and Taylor Page are here.
1: Yeah. Yes, sir. I know a part of the movie where I wasn't angry. I thought it was actually hilarious.
2: Oh, yeah.
1: These
2: oh,
1: big
2: yeah,
1: yeah, nipples.
2: Yeah. Oh yeah, that's in your trailer too. Yeah.
1: The big nipples. So how? Yeah, I like how like it just flipped around, and it was just because I wasn't even considering that that would be a next thing that would happen. I don't want to give away too
2: much.
1: You know, but you got to play with some nipples.
3: I did. You know what? And you know what? I want to say two things. That I was 5 and 6 months pregnant shooting this film.
1: No way.
3: And I was, you know, I say all the girls, everybody on our film raised the baby in my womb because all
2: And we found out the day before we started shooting.
1: Wow.
2: And I was like, okay, should we write this in? Like, you know, because she could just be pregnant.
3: It could have been kind of funny at the end, like, by the Mariah of all people in the end. Like,
1: yeah, exactly.
3: By the way, that's like, with who?
2: Yeah.
3: You know, but anyway.
2: Okay.
1: So for now she's rewriting the movie.
0: So for shooting, you had to hide it a little bit?
2: Yeah, because it wasn't going to be consistent. We weren't shooting in order.
3: Yeah.
2: So it was like, be it big then small.
3: You can see it in some scenes. Well, I won't tell you what. Maybe that's like a trivia for the Blu-ray. Like spot the belly. But I was gonna say I giggled so much, so I do think, you know, my baby is such a happy, healthy.
2: Yeah, here's the thing is that,
1: I love that.
2: Not, you know, with casting, I look for people that are really intelligent and really crazy.
1: Mm-hmm.
2: And because I'm crazy. So, like, on the thing, there's always, like, maybe we try this, maybe we try that, blah, blah, blah. And, you know, it's kind of like best idea in the room wins.
0: Yeah.
2: So I got to have people that are able to feel like and have some life experience.
0: Right.
2: You know what I'm saying?
0: Yeah.
2: Have some opinions about life. You talked about opinions, and I think that passion is the main thing you gotta have as an artist. Not passion for making the art only, right, but passion for something beyond the art so that you use that art for that passion.
0: We want everybody to go check out the movie. Listen, I Love Boosters, Boots Riley, Taylor Page, we appreciate y'all
1: being here.
0: And we wish you much success with it as well, man.
2: Thank you so much.
4: And I'm coming to your closet, man. I gotta put some color. I need some color in my life.
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1: Hi, Hustlers. You know, it's Mental Health Awareness Month, and we're going to do our part to make sure everybody is taken care of. So we got our guy, friend of the show, Dr. Tart, to give us a Mental Health Minute. Doc, let's get to it.
2: Strong men need brotherhood. A lot of men today struggle silently, carrying our stress, pressure, marriage, money, leadership, mental battles all by ourselves. But here's the truth. The strongest men in history were never lone wolves. They depended on other men and brotherhood and accountability to be great. Research shows that men perform better, solve problems faster, handle stress healthier when we are in strong community around us. That's why the Bible says, as iron sharpens iron, so one man sharpens another in Proverbs 27:17. So instead of being a lone wolf, I need you to build healing, growth, and greatness around community, my brothers. You like this? This is Dr. Aldewan Tart with another mental health moment. Visit my YouTube at Dr. Tart. That's Dr. T-A-R-T-T on YouTube. God bless.
1: There it is. We got you all month long for Mental Health Awareness. Appreciate you, Dr. Tart. Yo, I know what else might help your mood. How about some money? Darlena, good morning.
3: Good morning.
1: Okay, somebody said you wanted to win $1,000. Were they right?
3: Yes, of course.
1: That's what I'm talking about, man. Darlena's on the line right now. I love to ask people what they think about other people playing a game. So when you hear other people playing, what kind of thoughts run through your mind?
3: I be wondering how they don't get some of these answers. They be easy.
1: Okay. Oh, all right. Okay.
4: You see that?
5: We just gave you an easy question, and you took it like 10 seconds to answer it.
1: Well, I'll tell you what.
4: She definitely ain't winning $1,000.
1: We're going to see if those same people say the same thing about you when we come back and play with you, okay?
3: That's cool. That's cool.
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3: Always talking. He don't even let you get an answer.
4: Exactly. Oh, I love her. I love her.
5: Getting all these easy questions wrong. Okay.
6: All right, Darlena, here's your chance to prove him wrong, too, okay?
3: Okay.
6: All right, here we go. The clock begins in 3, 2, 1, let's go. Who is Nicki Minaj's fan base known as?
3: The Barbs.
6: What is the capital of California?
3: Los Angeles.
6: Spell the word weird.
3: W-E-I-R-D.
6: What is 100 minus 47?
5: Uh-oh. Use them fingers.
4: All 10.
3: 53.
6: Which president is on the $20 bill?
3: Andrew J. Jackson.
6: What's the fastest land animal? What is the fastest land animal?
3: A cheetah?
6: What do you call a baby cat?
3: A kitten.
6: What is the chemical symbol for water?
3: H2O.
6: Who was the first man to step onto the moon?
3: Neil Armstrong.
6: What two colors make purple?
3: Red and blue.
6: Time. Well, not even time. You got through all the questions.
4: Yeah, you got through all the questions.
6: Yeah.
4: Okay, you did do good, but you got a couple wrong, my girl. It's Alton's fault.
5: It is my fault.
4: Because you put a hat on.
3: I heard him in the background.
4: You heard him, right? Throwing you off. That's why. Okay.
3: Yes.
4: The capital. I be trying to tell him to lead a room, but they said he got a stay child. Okay, the capital of California, Sacramento.
5: Hey, don't you say you knew that?
3: I didn't.
5: Okay.
4: She would have known if you wasn't talking in the background.
5: Los Angeles.
3: Yes.
4: Now, this one, I think you just counted a little over, okay? 100 minus 47 is actually 53, not 63.
3: You said 100 minus, I just know the number had a 7 at the end.
4: Yeah, 47. Yep.
5: You didn't know the number had what now at the end?
4: Yeah, Alton was ready for you.
5: Oh, Rich.
4: He was ready for you. But yeah, the answer was 53. Everything else you got right except.
5: She didn't get number 5 right.
4: She definitely did. She just added an initial.
5: Who is Jay? No, Andrew J. Jackson.
6: You got it right.
5: No. Where did the J come from?
6: His middle name, obviously.
4: Andrew J. Jackson.
5: Josiah. Y'all giving
3: money. I thought y'all was talking about J money.
5: Oh, don't get that.
3: Saving everybody.
5: Hilarious. Andrew J. Jackson.
4: We're going to give it to you because you got it right. Don't listen to Alton.
5: Who is Andrew J. Jackson?
4: Okay, she just added a J. It's fine.
6: Yes.
4: Okay, 2 wrong. Everything else right. That's
3: $80. Math, okay. Clock it.
6: That's pretty good, baby. You represented for Indy this morning, all right?
3: Netcam 317.
6: Okay, talk about it. That being said, if you want to get down and maybe do better than even Darlena did, you know what to do. Text that word cash to 71007. You could be up next on $1,000 cash grab.
4: Some cash for that ass. It's the-

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0: All right, y'all stick around, man. Coming up next, the lowdown is on the way. L'Oreal, what you got?
1: Well, it's looking like Lizzo is fed up, and she's addressing some old controversies and calling out the algorithm. Plus, it may be some good news for Lil Durk out there. Word to Young Thug. We'll talk all about it coming up in the lowdown.
0: It's going down in 10 minutes. Don't move.
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0: Media that let it be clear, yeah. Free Smirk. And that's ironic that he says that right now, because you know Brian Steele, the lawyer that got Young Thug off, mm-hmm. has joined the team of Lil Durk. So the fact that things are turning around for him, it seems like some of that evidence is being thrown out. Some people kept saying Durk is over for him. He's cooked. I heard a lot of people have left him out to dry. Friends are not reaching out to him. People are not really coming to see him like that. I believe India is what, you know, people are saying is one of the only people genuinely holding him down, going to every court date and everything. So it's looking pretty good for him. Okay. And, Chris Rock, he's opening up about, like, basically what he's trying to say is him and Tupac was like the same person.
1: Hey, you know, it's always the same and the same girls, right? That's the first thing, right?
2: Oh.
1: Like, it's always like, I saw her, whatever, right? He always won that battle.
0: It's so funny. He said him and Tupac was in similar circles when it came to women, that they smashed similar. I feel like he's trying to insinuate Jada. But furthermore, right?
3: That's how you feel.
0: Right?
3: Furthermore,
0: what is everyone's obsession with Tupac and his dating life? First, it was the women. Tupac was my boyfriend. He could have been my boyfriend. I could have slept with Tupac. I slept with Tupac. Now you got the men. Well, we slept with the same girl. Like, this man been dead well over, 30 years?
4: He be gone.
0: And they're still going about, like, please talk about somebody. Future messed with a lot of girls.
3: A lot
0: you
3: of us.
0: Mess with one of them?
3: We did kind of, you know, we had that experience. Tupac.
0: Oh, you too?
4: You too?
3: Yeah, like he messed with the same girl I messed with.
0: He used to mess with Shonda?
3: No, this is before I met her. This is before I met her.
0: Okay, well, Chris Rock also opened up about the fact that he was supposed to be a director for Insecure. Him and Issa Rae sat down, and it looks like they had a little bit of uncomfortability when he opened up about his creative direction. Mm-hmm. So he ended up not doing it, okay? And thank God, because he was trying to bring it to New York. I couldn't imagine how they could have that L.A.-based show, and I know they've done that before, but that show is so L.A.
3: No, Issa Rae made it very authentic.
0: Exactly. Yeah. So I guess it went the way it was supposed to. Last but not least, Lizzo is saying the algorithm is not going the way it's supposed to.
5: The algorithm-based way that social media functions now is destroying the music industry. And it's not just me, because virality does not equal album sales. There are people who are super viral whose albums just don't sell as much as their fame.
0: The algorithm is trash. I get that Instagram and these social media platforms do it as a form to throw it off so you don't make as much money. They make the more money.
3: Right.
0: You know what I mean? We know that that's the case, right? But it is dangerous in a little situations, even when it comes to like the show. It might be a story that pops up and we're like, oh, okay, this... And come to find out it was from 2003. And I'm like, why is this on my timeline as soon as I open up?
3: Go back to chronological order, please.
0: I do want that, but I will have to say, Lizzo, it's also on you. You disappeared for a strong amount of time when you were in your prime. Mm. People are forgetting about you because there's a lot of music out right now. There's a lot of artists. You don't need to pay top dollar to create music. What you have to do right now, besides just going on podcasts and doing interviews, that's part of the work.
3: Yeah.
0: You need to come up with a creative rollout. You see what's going on with the clips, with Summer Walker, with Lotto. All of these people have created a rollout around their album. And maybe we don't know about your album because the creativity around... did you see anything other than her weight loss?
3: Nah.
4: She doing... y'all doing my girl wrong, man. That's all I got to say, man.
0: It's not the same industry it was when she was at the top 5 years ago. You have to do more. And I like this, though, because that's the whole point of artistic. Let's see something creative, Lizzo. What is tied to your project?
3: Right.
0: You have to separate yourself like you did in the beginning of your career doing those interviews, while doing those Netflix specials. You have to do it all. It's hard work. I'm L'Oreal. That's the lowdown. You can follow me at Starring L'Oreal, and I love Lizzo, but come on.
4: My face hurts from smiling is the name of
0: it. You just looked it up. L'Oreal or I'm on a hustle show. That's all not even a good title.
3: All right, stick around. We're coming back. We're going to help a hustler named Dana. She's mad her sister is about to marry a man who has cheated. We'll get the full story in just a minute.
0: Oh, her face ain't smiling.
6: Feel the vibe
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6: 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And that's CHRISPROWN. Y'all ready for this?

0: 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Hey, yo, it's the Morning Hustle. L'Oreal, Kyle Santillan, Alton Walker.
1: And that's not the name of Lizzo's album at all. It's actually Bitch. And Alton is a slow person because he could have clicked on the first picture and it says it.
0: All right.
1: Thanks, Jeremiah.
0: He got that wrong. Somebody that's trying not to get life wrong is Dana. Her sister's about to marry a man who has cheated and disrespected the family, and she needs some help on how to deal with it. That's coming up next.
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0: It's time to wake up. Rise and grind.
1: Got an issue? Well, L'Oreal and Kyle are going to give you some sound advice. It's time to help a hustler.

0: toxic relationships I've ever seen. The stuff she tells me about this man and how he treats her is crazy. He has cheated on her more than once, even got another woman pregnant, and still somehow she decided that this is the man she wants to marry. And let me be clear, I do not like this man. I don't like how he talks to her. I don't like how he moves. And he has even tried me and my mama before she passed away a few times.
1: Wait, so now, what?
0: So now when she brings him around, she expects everybody to smile, hug, and act like we don't know this relationship is a walking red flag. Now they're engaged, and because I'm her only sibling, she asked me to be her maid of honor. And I told her, hell no to the na-na-na. I love my sister, but I'm not standing beside her while she marries chaos in a suit. Now she's upset and saying I'm not supporting her. She also keeps saying she doesn't have anyone to help her with the wedding, especially since our mom has passed. So I need to know, am I wrong for refusing to be her maid of honor, or should I put my feelings aside and support my sister anyway?
1: Dana.
2: That's crazy.
3: Yeah. She wrong. You gotta support your sister, man.
2: But what does that support look like? I think that's what she's struggling with.
3: Be a part of the wedding. Go all, that's your sister. You gotta, and just do it.
2: She feels like it's not support. She feels like it's enabling.
1: I'm gonna be honest. You don't want me there, because if I'm gonna be the maid of honor, my face gonna be like this the whole time, rolling my eyes. Right. I'm gonna be looking aggravated and mad. I'm gonna mess the wedding pictures up. Or the wedding. So it, you might as well just not want me there if I was the sister. Because I couldn't just sit there and smile and act like this is a good wedding.
2: Yeah.
3: I put it like this. I stay out of my siblings' relationships. Like, if y'all want to get married. Y'all grown. I'm going to be there and support. If it mess up, I'd be there but to hold you and cry.
1: How can you stay out of it if the man's trying to sleep with you? Like,
2: I don't think that was...
1: They did say he
2: tried,
1: even tried.
2: Tried or made it, like, disrespecting. Like,
1: oh, when I heard tried, I thought he tried to sleep with the mom.
3: No, not that.
1: Oh, Jesus. Okay, well, then it's not that bad, then. I would be at the wedding. I thought he tried to sleep with the mom and the sister.
0: No.
1: That's a New York slang. Yeah, we say tried. Okay, I got to be specific here.
3: No, she just... But like I said, I know. I don't know if y'all ever got put into like a relationship or somebody's situation, and then you get involved in everything, and they go back, and then they leave, come back, leave, and come back. So I'm done with that. I'm gonna support you. I'm gonna be at the wedding.
2: All right. Well, let's see what the hustle say.
1: I changed my mind now that I know what tried means. So okay, I believe that I would go to the wedding. This ain't my business. This is a grown ass woman. She chose this man. She chose to take him back. This is the person she loves, and she's willing to put together a wedding. I'm not gonna help her with it.
3: But why not?
1: Because I ain't got time for no wedding that's about to be over.
3: You're the maid of honor?
2: That's what she wants by support. She needs somebody to help her with it.
1: No. I'm coming to be the maid of honor.
2: Yeah, but don't maid of honor also help with parents and stuff like that?
1: I got to work.
3: Oh, you just...
1: I do the bachelor party, like the bachelorette.
2: All
1: that's
2: right.
1: It.
2: Let's see what the hustlers say, man. Should Dana be the maid of honor and help her sister out? Or stand on the fact that she is not rocking with this wedding? 866-HUSTLE-8. 866-487-8538.
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0: LB, what up?
1: What's up? How
0: hey, you? We trying to see if you're trying to win this $1,000.
1: I am. I'm definitely trying to win it.
2: Here it goes.
3: I don't know about that. I don't know. You should. Like, cause they said you wasn't really ready when we called.
1: I wasn't, because I get so many spam calls, I thought this was another one.
3: And we are calling, we're actually calling to get money from you. You owe us. Gotcha.
0: Right. No,
3: gotcha.
0: We're not.
3: Gotcha.
0: I'll tell you
3: what's
0: up. We're going to give you a shot at this $1,000. When we come back, Shelby's going to shoot his shot to win this money up next.
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3: 10 questions. For every correct answer, we'll give you $10. Get all 10 right, you win $1,000. If you don't know an answer, you can say pass. We'll come back to that question as long as we have time. And make sure the answer you give is the one that you want, because we have to go with your first answer despite what it is, and our judges don't play, okay?
4: Got it.
3: That being said, we want to hook you up. L'Oreal's got a free answer for you.
5: And I want to say I hope you watch a lot of television, but I'm going to give you Lansing.
4: Got it.
5: Yeah, you going to need that one because I needed it. Elton needs it clearly too because he's laughing. Lansing.
6: He's probably going to steal Miss Lansing.
3: All right, bro. You ready to represent?
5: We praying for you, Shelby.
4: I'm ready to represent.
6: Yeah. Well.
5: Shelby, you got this.
3: What?
6: I'm just looking at the questions, man. I don't know what's been going on with our producer, man.
5: He on 1, 2, 3, 4, and 5. Damn.
3: All right, here we go. Let's get to it. Shelby, when you're ready, say I'm ready, Kyle.
4: I'm ready, Kyle.
3: All right, let's get it. 60 seconds countdown at 3, 2, 1. Here we go. What is 13 times 5?
4: 45.
3: Ooh. Spell the word maintenance. Time. Spell the word maintenance.
4: M-A-I-N-T-A-N-A-N-C-A.
3: What's the hardest natural substance on earth? Is it a diamond, is it gold, or is it steel?
4: A diamond.
3: In the series Cross, which actor plays the lead detective, Alex Cross?
5: He's been on the show.
7: He ain't never watched
4: it. Tyler Perry.
3: What's the capital city of Michigan?
4: Detroit.
3: Which R&B group gave us the 90s classic, If I Ever Fall in Love?
5: And if I ever fall.
4: True.
3: How many tablespoons are in a cup? Is it 8, 12, or 16?
4: 16.
3: In the movie Paid in Full, what was Ace's job before he started hustling?
4: At a cleaner's.
3: Time, all right?
5: Okay, all right.
6: Number one took about 30 seconds. Yeah. You took 30 seconds, that was
5: and you got it wrong. Okay, here we go. Now, Shelby, what the hell? I don't know what you was doing over here, but...
4: I realize Lansing is the capital city.
5: Good job. Too little, too late. Okay, what is 13 times 5? I just knew you took your calculator out because you took quite some time, and then you still gave us the wrong answer. It's 65.
4: Right.
5: Yeah, okay. Spell the word maintenance. M-A-I-N. T-E-N-A-N-C-E.
6: Yeah.
5: So, yeah, you said A instead of that E. That's what we needed from you. You already got this one, corrected yourself. The capital city of Michigan is Lansing, not Detroit, but a lot of people get that confused. Now, here is where your music trivia went wrong. The 90s classic, And If I Am. That is Shy. Troop, you're thinking of All I Do Is Think of You.
3: That's right.
5: Yeah.
3: Oh,
5: and
3: your
5: I
3: phone
5: think
3: is...
5: the other song was I've been thinking about you every night and every day. That was them, right?
3: I don't know that.
4: Right.
5: Well, either way, it wasn't Shy. Okay, so Shy was the name we was looking for. The rest of them you got right, though. $1, $2, $3, $40.
3: $40.
6: It's bad.
5: Better than nothing.
4: What is better than a blank?
3: Hey, man, that'll get you at some lunch over there at the McDonald's on 52nd Street.
4: There you go.
3: Congratulations to you, bro. You were a good candidate today, man. We wish you'd have won a little bit more money, but it is what it is, all right?
5: Damn.
4: Yeah, I appreciate it.
5: That's all right. We ain't have but $50 anyway.
3: For anybody else that wants to get down with the cash grab, you know what to do. Text the word cash to 71007. You could be up next on The Morning Hustle.

0: 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All right, man, stick around. The lowdown's coming up next.
1: That's right. Tired of hearing this?
2: Who the f*** are you? Get your ass up and get the f*** out of my motherfucking house. Look at this ridiculous. Hurry up. So your mama ain't gonna like none of that. Look at yourself.
1: Need a romantic getaway? Well, I may have the solution for you, and guess what? It's free, thanks to DDG. We'll talk all about it coming up in the lowdown.
0: That's going down in 10 minutes. Don't move.
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2: On the Morning Hustle.
3: Well, if you want to get away, you're not alone. Let's figure out who else might want to get up out of there.
1: Well, somebody needed a Snickers, but instead they might get an Uber card. Ooh. We'll talk about that in just a second. Russell Simmons is talking, though, and it looks like these people done pulled up to Bali just to interview him. Ooh. Must be nice, right? I want to go to Bali. Should we go too?
3: Absolutely.
1: All right. Kobe. You think they'll send us?
3: No.
1: Anyway, Russell Simmons is denying any involvement with Jeffrey Epstein.
4: An African model wanted to give me her Bible.
5: Yeah.
4: And the second thing is Deepak Chopra asked Jeffrey Epstein, did he want to go to my house? When did

0: was fake, but it was real. Let's move on and tell you what else was fake. I'm saying it's fake because how can you have a relationship where you're about to get married? Next thing you know, I'm talking about the week of the wedding, y'all cancel it. And next thing you know, you're out with her friend. The bride's friend or the ex-bride or whatever. Dak Prescott. There was a big scandal, y'all, where, you know, he was supposed to get married. Everybody thought he was getting married. They was out there. Right. I'm talking about the wedding party. It was going down. Yeah. They had the pre-dinner and everything. Next thing you know, they called the wedding off. Now, he was spotted with her best friend, and the two of them look real, real, real friendly. Now, is this a mutual? Is this okay? Because I'm telling you something. If I don't mess with somebody no more, y'all already know how I give it up. Nobody can't talk to them.
1: Yeah, she was just consoling him, probably.
0: Get the hell out of here.
2: Hey.
0: Is this the reason why they did not get married?
2: It's gotta be.
0: Well, she's saying no.
3: I think that this is the opportunity to make sure that everyone knows that I am single. I have a very active Briar profile, and we're just here to have a good time.
0: I'm sure you are trying to have a good time, you whore.
1: She didn't answer nothing with saying that. That doesn't clear up any allegations.
0: I don't like it at all. I wouldn't be here for it at all. And Dak said it ain't right. You know you was messing with her friend and something happened. She done found out.
2: Something happened, yeah.
0: Something happened. Ooh. Last but not least, nothing was going to happen in this mama's house, okay? This went viral over the weekend.
4: Who the f*** are you? Get your ass up and get the f*** out of my motherfucking house. Look at this shit. Ridiculous. Hurry up. So your mama ain't gonna like none of that. Look at yourself.
0: So a mama,
2: look at yourself.
0: She walks in her teenage son's bedroom and finds him with a girl.
2: Good job.
0: Damn near naked, hugged up, booed up, sleep in a bunk bed.
2: In a bunk bed. I was wait till you break that up.
1: I ain't gonna act like I ain't never did that though.
0: I think somebody was at the top.
2: That's what I'm saying.
0: Little brother sleep up there.
2: Gloria, I was waiting for you to bring up the bunk bed.
0: Yeah.
2: That's why I agree with this. Hey, listen, if it was a queen size bed you was in, go ahead.
0: Hell no, not in my house.
2: I mean, bunk bed? Where's your brother at?
0: No.
2: Y'all done kicked him off the room?
0: No. As a whole, the fact that y'all are comfortable up in my house like this is a honeymoon. Now, I will say I don't like how the mother was talking to the little girl. She was calling her out her name and everything.
1: That's fine.
0: Your son is laid up in your home, and you walk in and you see him like that.
1: Absolutely not. But I do feel a little contradictory because that could have very easily been me. But at the same time,
0: Different times. Okay, well, DDG is coming in to save the day, streamer DDG. He's saying that he will offer this young man a hotel room and an Uber gift card so that they can have their privacy.
1: Nah, this kid is not grown.
0: Right. They can't even get a hotel room. What are you talking about?
1: Why would you come in and interfere with this parent making sure?
0: He needs to get his ass whooped. I would have made that go viral as well. Belt to ass. I'm L'Oreal. That's the lowdown. She shouldn't have called that little girl no B word, though. You can follow me at Star and L'Oreal. L-O-R-E-L. Or I'm on a hustle show. Probably not the first girl he brought to the house.
1: All right, stick around. When we come back, we're trying to help a hustler named Dana today. Her sister's upset with her because she's about to marry a man who not only disrespected her, disrespected their entire family.
0: Oh, no, in a gang?
1: Stick around for that.
5: Feel the vibe with the morning hustle.

0: Morning Hustle in the building, baby. It's L'Oreal, Kyle Santillan, Alton Walker.
1: And if you want some money, all you got to do is text cash. That's C-A-S-H to 71007.
0: All right, we're about to help a hustler named Dana. Her sister's about to get married, but she don't know if she could support it.
1: Nah, they don't like her fiance, or do you call him fiance?
0: Yeah,
1: still?
0: I guess so, yeah.
1: Yeah, they don't rock with him, and she needs some help. She's drowning, and everybody's like, nah, we're not here for the wedding. We think it's going to be a divorce in a year or two, so right. Why are we wasting our time?
0: Right.
2: Stay out of it.
0: All right, so should Dana go and support her sister in this wedding or not? 866-HUSTLE-8, 866-487-8538. We got Ray from Campbell Soup City. What you say?
3: You got to go show support for the fam, man. You might not be happy about the whole situation, but you got to make the best out of it. This is only sibling. You just got to go. You're going to be upset, but think about it that, hey, you ain't paying for it. All you doing is going just to support because you the only one she got in her life right now.
1: That's right.
0: All right. What y'all say, man? Y'all agree, disagree? What do you think? 866-487-8538.
1: As he's not trying to sleep with the mama. Y'all sure? Y'all
2: trying.
1: Sure he ain't trying to sleep with the mama? Okay.
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3: Yes, and we got some money for your pocket. All you got to do is text cash, C-A-S-H, to 71007.
2: Dana's stuck. She don't know what to do. Her sister's about to get married to some guy she don't even like.
3: Well, the whole family doesn't like this guy, but, you know, her sister's by herself trying to plan this wedding, trying to figure it out. And I guess because of the past that they have with the fiance, nobody wants to interfere. Nobody wants to even go to the wedding.
2: Yeah.
3: So she's on the fence of what she should do.
2: She said this guy disrespected the whole family.
3: Yeah, tried her mama. I see, but that's the thing. Like, once somebody pissed me off, it's kind of hard to get me back on, like, the good side.
4: You just gotta support, because she gonna keep flip-flopping. Don't get involved.
3: But all what right. If he talks slick at the wedding to you again? Like, yeah, what I said to you last time, ho.
2: Hustlers, let's see what y'all say. 866-HUSTLE-8, 866-487-8538.
3: And your mama.
2: Lisa in D.C., what you think?
5: I've been in the same situation where it was, wasn't a family member, but it was my best friend. And I ate humble pie and I supported her. Her family didn't agree with the marriage. No one. Her brother didn't even show up. We were in the dance. The mother didn't even dance with the husband. And she fought his mother.
3: Whoa.
5: And she ended up didn't. They end up getting a divorce, but just still, I didn't agree with it. But I took the big girl road. But yeah. I was there for my best friend. But no, she even wanted me to be her maid of honor because her sister fell out because no one cared for the dude.
2: Gotcha.
5: End up marrying him.
3: You a real one.
2: Yeah, we
4: hear about it. Thank
3: you,
4: Lisa.
3: You is a real one.
2: Right. Jackson, talk to us, man. What you say about this situation?
6: There's a reason why a man is involved in giving you away. But he needs to be there to show I'm passing my protection on from me to you. As the sister, no, don't show up to that wedding. Don't do that, because he's going to be the one saying, hey, I got to take care of you now that you're depressed, now that you've been through violence. She's going to be the one cleaning up them pieces. There's a reason why they say speak now or forever hold your peace. Don't speak now.
2: Daryl from the DMV, what you got?
7: Good morning, y'all.
2: Good morning.
7: My advice to her is just to go to the wedding and play nice, because when your sister does come to her senses, you got to still be on good terms that she feel comfortable coming to you. If you don't go, y'all not going to be talking, and she going to feel like she all alone. She going to probably stay in that marriage even longer than what she would have, because she, like she said, she ain't got nobody else.
3: You feeling okay this morning, Daryl?
2: Why you say that?
3: Because I actually agree with him. He says something sensible.
7: I said, hey, L'Oreal going to be my friend with this one.
3: I can't believe it. Have a good day at work, Daryl.
2: Keep the comments coming, man. 866-487-8538. We're trying to help out Dana in this situation. Holla at us.
0: It's the morning hustle.
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2: 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But now her sister wants Dana to be the maid of honor. She's like, I don't know about this.
3: I mean, at least he proposed, because some men is doing all this and they ain't even trying to get married.
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2: 866-487-8538. Let's go to the phone lines and see what the people say. Brittany in Georgia, what you say?
5: You got to hold people accountable. You got to, like, tell them, like, no, I don't want to be a part of that. Like, what if she go on her honeymoon with this dude and he kill her? And you paid for the wedding. You done paid for the wedding. No, he probably be whooping her ass.
3: Oh, Jesus. Was he abusive?
5: No.
3: All right. I didn't see that part of
5: the story. Like.
2: That's crazy.
3: She just added it in. That's so funny.
2: Making up more problems.
3: I mean, he's already bad enough. He doesn't need any addition. But Kyle, what if your daughter wanted to marry somebody that you didn't care for?
2: I don't know. Maybe I find a way to make them disappear. I don't know. So terrible for him and his family.
3: So you wouldn't be supporting that marriage?
2: Oh, not at all.
4: Yeah.
3: What marriage?
4: Right.
2: All right, man. If you didn't get through the phone lines, you know what to do, man. Download that Morning Hustle app. Shoot us a voice note, okay? We got to move on to pressing business. By now, you had all weekend to listen to all three Drake albums.
3: It's still not enough time.
2: Yeah, it's more than enough. It's more than enough. We'll talk about it when we come back.
6: It's the Morning Hustle. Are you

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1: 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You know what sounded good? Make Them Pay. 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
0: Make Them Pay is cool. Shebang is cool.
1: Shebang. 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
0: Sexy Red and him that made Habibi. The cha-cha slide.
2: Like I said, Habibi gonna be in every brunch, in every Macy's.
1: WNBA on Habibi.
0: Really? I feel like more so Maid of Honor.
2: Yeah. Really. I mean, my bad. Maid of Honor. That's what I meant. Maid of Honor.
0: I feel like the girls is gonna play Maid Habibi a lot. It's gonna caption. Those are captions. But I don't know. Like I said, I still need more time, but the rumor has it is the reason why he dropped three albums is so he could officially get out of his UMG deal, and that's because he's been having legal issues with them. Now, Soulja Boy said he's the first to drop three albums that Drake copied off of him, but I think it was Gucci Mane that did it first.
2: I just say take Drake out the box. Y'all did it with Andre 3000. You did it with Lauryn Hill.
1: Taking Drake out the box doesn't make the songs better.
2: Well, okay, I have to ask one last question.
1: If I go back and listen to
2: Andre 3000, when he came out with the Hey Ya and all this singing,
1: I loved it.
0: I mean, out of 53 songs, not all of them are going to be good. Like,
1: 43 songs, 43.
0: I said 53.
2: It's more than six songs that are popping on that song, man. On that album.
0: Drake is the type of person it's more than six. Where the songs have to grow on you. This is something he's proven numerous times, but I do want to see how far these songs go without the bot.
1: They're going to get run, so that's not going to ever be a problem.
2: This is going to be a classic. We're going to come back to this day, and we're going to be like, oh, man, we wish we would have appreciated when it first came out.
0: All I know is his father don't have cancer, so I don't know why he lied.
2: He used to. Okay.
1: Hey, we're gonna keep it moving, man.
0: Like, who got cancer?
2: And I saw y'all in the comments. I'm so old. We praying for you, man.
0: Like, he said, "No, I'm a cancer." Why does he have features with such young girls? That doesn't help the allegations that Kendrick. But do we not notice that it's like all 20-year-old girls on his album?
2: Because I don't know who that is. Song. She's a friend. I can't believe he just had to do the cha-cha slide. That was horrible.
1: All right, y'all stick around. Lowdown's coming up next.
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0: And it looks like, what's the little dusty looking guy that was on Saturday? Pete Davidson? It looks like he's going back black. We'll talk all about it coming up in the Lowdown.
1: That's going down in 10 minutes. Don't move.
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7: Aw, snap, they got me making a phone call today. Let's see who about to pick up $1,075.

0: My boy Sim, you got that $1,075, my boy.
1: Man, I got that brand, man.
0: You got that brand, Sim.
1: Where do I pick it up?
0: My dog like, hey, man, where I pick my money up? Hey, listen, man, shout out to you, Sam. You are our April winner of the $1,075 contest, courtesy of VIP Wear, my brother. Hey, Sam, what's the first thing you're going to do with that money now that you know that you won, my boy?
1: Hey, man, I got some bills. I got some bills you got

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0: Yeah, you got that
1: low
2: down. Hey.
1: On the Morning Hustle.
3: Looks like Pete came on back to the black day.
2: I mean, it seems like his life has been in shambles lately ever since he got rid of them tattoos and drugs. Ooh. But we'll talk about that in just a second. First, congratulations is in order. Shaq and Fly J, they both graduated from LSU, okay? Yeah. And Shaq, he, in true Shaq fashion, you know he had the show out.
4: Shaquille, I hate Charles Barkley O'Neal.

0: And looks like the Dream embarrassed a girl yesterday. Holly Winterburn, she was waved as she was walking on the bus.
1: Yikes.
0: Got up out of here, but Angel Reese, she probably wanted to get off that bus too because she didn't do so well yesterday. But she still has to get with the flow of the team, right?
2: Right.
0: A lot of people were excited about her joining the Dream in Atlanta, so
3: well, that's karma for leaving Chicago. That's what that is.
0: Is that what the problem was? Mm-hmm. A lot of people saying it was just Asia Wilson, doing her damn 1-2s. You know what I mean? Anyway, let's move forward. Jermaine Jackson. It looks like he will have to pay $6.5 million in a rape lawsuit from 1988.
3: That's crazy.
0: Okay, now the woman didn't file until 2023, but she's claiming that Jermaine forcefully pushed her into her home and then violently raped her. And she's saying that she went to Berry Gordy to tell him what happened and that they tried to cover it up because Jermaine was in the height of his career.
3: Mm. Yeah, it's a long time ago.
0: That was a long time ago. Like, where's the proof? Where's the, like, or is she just saying these things? And, like, why did you report it to Berry Gordy instead of the police? Because if you were willing to talk about it, you would think the police. But
2: there's
0: I mean, I don't,
2: because it's Jermaine. So, you know, I leave it like that.
0: I don't know what that means.
2: I mean, why would you come for Jermaine is my question.
0: So you're saying it got to be true because, like, he's the least famous Jackson?
3: Well, he's not the least famous.
0: He's not the least famous.
3: He's the second most famous.
2: What is Jermaine? It's like, if you're going to come for anybody, you know.
0: Jermaine is up right now. Yeah. And isn't that his son that is starring
3: it
0: in?
3: It is.
0: Yeah.
3: I saw that they hit him with.
2: Oh, that's probably why.
0: This is what I'm saying. This is what, but like, she noticed in 2023. I feel like he'll probably fight this and get this appeal. We'll update you as we know what goes on with that. But that's probably around the time when they announced that his son will be playing Michael. I'm not going to lie.
3: Right.
0: Okay, last but not least, it looks like somebody got played, and it wasn't Michael. It is Pete Davidson's mate. They're no longer together. Apparently, it's because he left her high and dry when she was pregnant. Now, she got caught outside looking crazy as hell.
4: Left the house looking nicer yesterday. Not what I'm thinking about right now because I have a baby to take care of.
0: So this was his first time, I guess, dating a regular girl, and she's not really used to the paparazzi side of things. But the reason why the two of them are saying that they broke up is because they had a baby so early in the relationship, and they feel like once they had that child, it put a strain on whatever getting to know each other. Ooh. And duh.
3: Right.
0: Like, that's why people take their time when they have a child.
3: Or should.
0: Yeah, I feel like he rushed into this relationship with her because of the whole Kim Kardashian thing.
3: Right.
0: He went from having somebody super famous to somebody nobody knew.
3: Right.
0: And now he has to deal with that, you know, but I think the real problem is just that she's not black.
1: Damn.
0: Like, Pete Davidson, like a little meat on his bone.
3: Yeah,
0: you know, because Kim kind of looked black if you squint.
2: if you squint.
0: So, dude, like, because he's going through ever since he started messing with white girls.
3: You know
0: Am
3: what
0: I
3: he
0: wrong?
3: You know what he should have did? Vasectomy.
2: Did you
0: ever get that?
2: Just go ahead and get a t-shirt, man. Go ahead and make the t-shirt, man.
3: Every week we got stories about people that should have got vasectomies.
0: Do babies really break up relationships?
3: Absolutely.
0: Yeah, I feel like a lot of people are done after a baby.
3: And because I feel like a lot of times in those situations, they weren't a real serious couple anyway.
0: Yeah.
3: Now that's
0: why you
3: got
0: to marry him first, then trap him, and then have the baby.
3: See, vasectomy.
0: I'm joking.
3: Mm-mm-mm.
0: I mean, what's worse? What's the real trap? The baby. I'm L'Oreal. That's the lowdown. You can follow me at Star L'Oreal, L-O-R-E-L, or I'm on a hustle show. And the man be real quick to want to have that baby, but not that wedding.
3: I'm not cool with that.
0: Yeah, you was the one that said you was ready to marry somebody 2 weeks in, child.
2: Never had enough we said didn't baby, though.
3: All right, coming up to Tilly News, you could use the people showed out in Montgomery over the weekend, and Donald Trump is getting himself richer and richer. We'll talk about it.
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2: This is the Daily Play with Joy Taylor. We made it to the conference finals, y'all. As mid as the regular season was at times, the playoffs have delivered. On Sunday night, the Cavs won Game 7 in Detroit, 125-94, punching the fourth and final ticket to the conference finals. In the East, the Knicks have been chilling for a week after sweeping the Sixers. So now they'll face the Cavs starting on Tuesday. In the West, it's the matchup we've all been waiting for. 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So the question is, can the Spurs challenge OKC's apparent dominance of the West as the Thunder look to go back-to-back? 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
1: On the Morning Hustle.
2: I mean, Donald Trump all weekend has been speaking the quiet part out loud. He was asked about a couple of things, and the response that he gave is what we think he would say without him ever saying it, right? So he was asked about the war in Iran right now, and you know, somebody pressed him about it for the most part, and he said, quote, "We're there to help Israel and to help Saudi Arabia, Qatar, the UAE, Kuwait, Bahrain, and other countries." He said, "We don't really need this war. We don't need this. This is to help them." And a lot of people are like, well, we were never supposed to get into a war for other people in the first place. And here we are.
3: They didn't even ask for our help.
2: Exactly. Right. He's saying they're the ones that are benefiting from this, and we're doing it for them.
3: To even say that, and then to say that the Dubai airport was struck at a point, it's like, how did you help if people are getting bombed?
2: You put people in more danger. Like, exactly.
3: It wasn't getting bombed before. Yeah.
2: And that's not the first time he said what we think he does out loud. He was asked about the fact that as Black Americans, we have concern that with the redistricting that's going on, that African American and Black members of Congress are being redrawn off the map. And here's how he responded to that question.
4: Well, I think it's been a wonderful process.
2: Process.
3: Now you know good and damn well. He is senile at this point. He's just saying anything.
2: Man, this guy don't stop. A lot of people are upset about what's been going on with the map redistricting. We've seen it in Tennessee. We've seen it in Louisiana. I know over the weekend, a lot of people rallied in Montgomery, Alabama, because that represents the civil rights movement, right? The march on Selma and all of that. Senator Cory Booker from New Jersey pulled up. Representative Alexandria Ocasio-Cortez, also known as AOC, she pulled up, and she had this to say about all of us from all over the country supporting what's happening in the South.
5: It is time for the North to pull up to the South. It is time for New York to pull up to Alabama. It is time for all of us to come to Georgia, to Louisiana, to Tennessee, to Mississippi, and let them know exactly what they have uncorked with this injustice.
2: Shout out to everybody that pulled up in Montgomery over the weekend. I think she makes a good point, man. This can't be something that we treat as something that's happening in those places. It's kind of happening to everybody.
3: I think the problem is people don't understand, like, how serious it is and, like, how this will really affect who runs the country. And if we're complaining about who runs the country now, we need to think about ways for that not to happen again. And we have to pay attention to what's going on. Why would they want to redistrict it? It's only that affects us. And think about the South. That's the last place to get freed for the slaves to know that they were freed. There's ways that they try to target the South so it spreads out. And we, like you said, we got to pay attention to what's going on.
2: They're trying to do all of this to try to not lose the midterms that are coming up later on this year. But people do have to understand and recognize that it is affecting everybody.
3: They're cheating.
6: Yeah. I mean, the question I just have is, what's the plan? We got the awareness. We keep putting the information out. But what is our plan?
3: She's trying to say it. You need to get down and come. They can't vote down here. So it's to get people the awareness, to get people out to vote.
2: Well,
3: Did you vote?
6: I didn't vote yet, but I'm going to vote.
2: The Illinois Congressman Jonathan Jackson, he put out one plan of action. He asked for the college athletes that are in that transfer portal, don't go to those states that are trying to take your representation away. And specifically, he named Tennessee, Florida, South Carolina, Mississippi, and Alabama. So I think that's a good thing. That's a good start. And I don't think there's one specific plan.
6: It's never going to be one, but damn it, what is the plan? That's all I'm asking. We got to start having some clear-cut plans.
3: Get out and vote. That's the main plan.
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1: That's right, and we got an app. It's the Morning Hustle app. Go on and download it. 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
0: No doubt. That being said, we are out of here, out the door, about to go. If you want to tap in with us, please hit us up on social media. Real quick, there's been a lot of discussion about how young is too young for these children to be out here on public transportation. I don't know if y'all seen some of this discourse, but we might dive into that a little bit tomorrow.
1: Yeah, these kids is getting a little out of hand, too. So.
0: It is kind of dangerous for them as well, though. So
1: they are the danger. Sometimes, not all the time.
0: All right, in the meantime, they'll tap in with us. How can they get with you on social media, L'Oreal?
1: I do want to give a quick shout out to my little cousin, Caitlin, a.k.a. Marge. She just graduated from high school. Okay, so big shout out to her. And you can follow me, Starring L'Oreal, StarringL'Oreal. Alton?
2: Alton Walker Show. Make sure you follow me everywhere. And shout out to El Mean. I said his name wrong.
1: Yes, El Mean.
2: Okay, El Mean, man, went to his concert. It's pretty dope, man. Standing room only. And, man, shout out to him,
1: wheelchair?
2: Man. But yeah, I had to stand on this dog on wheels. Well, yeah, I was a little mad.
1: Did you come with it?
2: Nah, I ain't come with it.
1: Okay, so you got it. So why would you lie?
2: But it was fun. Mm-hmm. It was good. So shout out to him, man. I'm a fan now. You got
1: it's
2: another fan.
1: May, why would you lie?
2: Oh, come on. Dude. Kyle, what's your name?
0: Kyle Santillia, man. Follow me on the gram. You can get with me at Radio King Kyle on all platforms. And of course, follow the show.

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That made some pages just to sub me, but I'll block them all. 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
3: 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Yeah, yeah. Oh yeah, yeah. I don't even know, I just be getting out my body sometimes. It's just matching up to my aesthetics, but you know what I'm saying? 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
1: I don't show no mercy because these hoes don't deserve no mercy. They ain't give me no mercy when they was fucking my behind my back. So I'm not showing no mercy.

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0: My boy Sam, you got that $1,075, my boy.
1: Man, I got that brand, man.
0: You got that brand, Sam.
1: Where do I pick it up?
0: My dog like, hey, man, where I pick my money up? Hey, listen, man, shout out to you, Sam. You are our April winner of the $1,075 contest, courtesy of VIP Wear, my brother. Hey, Sam, what's the first thing you're going to do with that money now that you know that you won, my boy?
1: Hey, man, I got some bills. I got some bills you got

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trapping and rapping on the go there. 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Real over everything, on the Air Force. 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I went and got it, I didn't have a choice. 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

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They be gon' in it.

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Top real sleek, big tip, big gun old. Pick a girl up when we hunch, oh, strong old. Hit her, making them pay, stacking that pay. Buy me whatever I want, oh, hit her. Three-pointers on the chain, fresh new J's. AMG, switch lanes, oh. Never been a road or a lame old. 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

0: he be in heels. 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

0: Damage right here on WGPR Hot 107.5, playing the most hip hop and R&B for the D, man. Tap in with me right now. I got a chance for you all to get qualified for that $1,075 courtesy of VIP Wear and WGPR. I am looking for my caller number 7 right now, 313-298-1075. I'm about to get you qualified for that cash. Hit me up, 213-298-1075. I got you.
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Aw, snap, they got me making a phone call today. Let's see who about to pick up $1,075.

0: My boy Sim, you got that $1,075, my boy.
1: Man, I got that brand, man.
0: You got that brand, Sim.
1: Where do I pick it up?
0: My dog like, hey, man, where I pick my money up? Hey, listen, man, shout out to you, Sam. You are our April winner of the $1,075 contest, courtesy of VIP Wear, my brother. Hey, Sam, what's the first thing you're going to do with that money now that you know that you won, my boy?
1: Hey, man, I got some bills. I got some

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1: Hey, whoa, hey. 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

0: 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All right, we got special guests, DJ Keith Success, DJ Trick Trick, and DJ KK. 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Make sure you grab your tickets right now. All right, coming up next, I got more chances for y'all to get qualified for that cash. Keep it locked right here. It's hot.
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1: This is a love that withstands time, space, and matter forever. Forever's a mighty long time. Here we are decades later. The sentiment is still the same. 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
1: Yeah, man, come on. It was me down my knees. That's it. Yeah.

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I'm 25, I done beat up the road, went from New York to Texas and all the way home. Hey, I'm from the country, we putting hot sauce on a pork chop sandwich. The plug said he getting in from Cali, so he paying shipping and handling. I talked to some people, they told me you probably could blow, you just need a little management. Boy, I don't give a fuck about the industry, I find a plug and get rich off of cannabis. I don't give a fuck about the industry, I work a job as long as my son's great. I've been him with his music since bro used to cook me a beat on a lunch tray. I hate when they act throw it off. That boy wanna crash and his down a one way. Born from that dirt and that south for real. We'll set the off on a Monday. Bubba said it was off on a Wednesday. I told my dog that he more like a brother to me, but I still pull a melee if he go against me. White boy, my name ain't Josh, but I keep it Drake in case they try to get me and I

on a pork chop sandwich. Pearl said he been shipping from Canada, so he been shipping and handling. I talked to some people, they told me he probably could blow. You need a little management. I don't give about the industry. I find a plug.

0: 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That is new music right here on WGPR and home of the morning hustle. ASAP Rocky is coming to Little Caesars Arena. 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Tap in with us right now. Coming up next, I got more of your requests. Keep it locked right here, man. It's hot.
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Sensational. Chris Brown right here on WGPR Hot 107.5. Playing the most hip-hop and R&B for the D is I've Been Dior. And I'm taking over the Afternoon Express. I gotta say, shout out to Bishop Dakotas and CDG. They won Music Industry Showcase Artist of the Month. All artists, listen up, man. All y'all gotta do is head over to our website.

0: website, hot1075wgprdetroit.com. Submit that music. We do it once a month. And we salute the artists over here, man. So tap in with us. And I got y'all a chance to get qualified for that $1,075. Shout out to VIP. We're at NWGPR. That's coming up next. Keep it locked right here, man. It's Hot 107.5.
1: Now they got me making a phone call today. Let's see who about to pick up $1,075.
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1: can I please speak to Sam?

0: My boy Sim, you got that $1,075, my boy.
1: Man, I got that brand, man.
0: You got that brand, Sim.
1: Where do I pick it up?
0: My dog like, hey, man, where I pick my money up? Hey, listen, man, shout out to you, Sam. You are our April winner of the $1,075 contest, courtesy of VIP Wear, my brother. Hey, Sam, what's the first thing you're going to do with that money now that you know that you won, my boy?
1: Hey, man, I got some bills. I got some bills you got.

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0: 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Playing the most hip-hop and R&B for the D-Minutes. I've been Dior. This is the Afternoon Express. I just got word I have another pair of tickets to the Live Lit Laughter Tour going down May 23rd at the Fox this weekend. Y'all do not want to miss this show. That's all coming up next. I'm going to be looking for my caller number 7. Keep it locked right here. It's hot.
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I'm looking for my caller number 7 right now. 313-298-1075. 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
1: See, big boys in here. 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

0: Sunday service, Lotto right here on WGPR Hot 107.5. I told y'all, coming up next, I got your chance to pick up that Live Lit Laughter Tour coming this weekend to the Fox. It's going to be a crazy show. I got the last pair of tickets, so keep it light right here, man. It's hot.
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0: 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We got you. Plus, I got that pair of tickets coming up next, man. Keep it locked right here. Turn us up.
1: Say our army better get him, get him, get him. 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

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I only got it, I didn't have a choice. I'm from the dirty, we to the north. Step on the, I can't show no remorse. 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Yeah, Mrs. Trent said or whatever she do, they bite. I like to take her down and then I get up out of it. I'm like a thief in the night. 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Mrs. Trent said or whatever she do, they bite.

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0: be hot the summer never end. I'm really the one.
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1: Yeah, yeah.
0: What Suki say, give me that.

0: 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And I got $1,075. I'm going to get you qualified, folks. 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It's I Been to Yours, the Afternoon Express.
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1: Conway.

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Here's Sexy Red. 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

0: I got to shout out Bishop Dakotas and CDG. They are our Music Industry Showcase winners of the month. 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And we show love to the artists over here, alright? So hit me up for your last request before I get up out of here. 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
1: Aw, snap, they got me making a phone call today. Let's see who about to pick up $1,075.

0: My boy Sam, you got that $1,075, my boy.
1: Man, I got that brand, man.
0: You got that brand, Sam.
1: Where do I pick it up?
0: My dog like, hey, man, where I pick my money up? Hey, listen, man, shout out to you, Sam. You are our April winner of the $1,075 contest, courtesy of VIP Wear, my brother. Hey, Sam, what's the first thing you're going to do with that money now that you know that you won, my boy?
1: Hey, man, I got some bills. I got some bills.

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0: Chris Brown, sensational. It's Ivan Dior. This is the Afternoon Express. I'm about to get up out of here. I don't know when I'll holler at y'all next. It might be this weekend. It might be this week. Who knows? But tap in with me always at Hot 107.5 WGPR Detroit and at Ivan Dior.
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1: 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The commercials are over. 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

boy Mario, and I want to send a big shout out to my bro Incognito, and of course DJ Mrs. for having the number one show in the city. Y'all keeping the energy live, the best show in the city, best energy. Let's keep it going, man. Love y'all.

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2: Post it on the corner with my boy Incognito. Brooke Bailey discussing her relationship with Cheyenne Bryan over the years. Let's go.
3: We're not friends. Well, I actually spoke out yesterday about it, and my first time speaking out was about 2 years ago when we were filming the season of Basketball Wives, and I just knew that she wasn't a doctor, not a licensed doctor. They knew, too, that that term was false.
2: Because they could get in trouble if she's giving advice to people, claiming to be a doctor, and if somebody decides to come back and sue, they can blame production for allowing somebody with fake credentials to even categorize themselves as something like that, that they could possibly be liable for that. Is that correct?
3: I'm more than sure that that answer would be yes, because in the state of California, and I'm sure many other states, it's against the law for you to misrepresent yourself as a doctor. It's not fair to the public when you play on people who are vulnerable, that are searching for something, single women, single moms. You know what I'm saying? Mm-hmm. So it's like you aren't living in your truth.
2: Exactly. I'm just glad to be vindicated, you know, because I was seen as a hater, jealous. So you're just jealous because she's prettier. And I think she had told me in my DM, she was like, you're just jealous of me. You want my platform. I said, your platform? Wow. I said, girl, have you seen my platform? Are you serious right now? Like, this is all she could think of. And I'm like, no, you are lying to people. You are grifting to people. You don't even live what you preach. In a sense, like, she kind of, I don't know. Let me reserve my
3: I think she's great clickbait. But at the same time, you're just misrepresenting yourself. And at this point, if she would have just came out and said, you know what, I'm a life coach, like, I don't think that she would be getting all of the backlash that she's receiving now. And when she gets defensive, she talks around you in circles. And, you know, if she's talking real fast, you know, like how people talk really fast when they're defensive and they're lying and they're trying to get you to believe what they're saying.
2: And their eyes get to blinking real fast. I notice hers. They get to blinking real fast.
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11: At 23, Lance Gieselman's back was broken, leaving him paralyzed from the waist down and his left leg amputated.
12: I enlisted in the United States Army, went to Iraq 2003.
11: Lance's tank was completely destroyed when it was hit by an improvised explosive device.
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